Engine 7 rescue on a 7 route for to drive across the corner. There you go. Take a break, please. Let's get the show now. Husband of the possible infection. Emily. I'm going to step to the ground, step to step to.

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The Walgreens, he's going for it. 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
1: Copy and route. For D50, you responded.

Lakeside, copy that. 1038 person at Lampy Park near the snack shack. The WMA wearing a gray polo shirt, black long pants, black baseball cap, white tennis shoes. He's now walking towards the tennis courts. He was staring at the juvenile girls.

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0: You take me off, and open up a suspicious search call at CVI, 3049 or 23 on foot.
1: Is there something else happening at CBI? 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
0: Negative, will you create one, please?
1: Tip. Three and six, you're unreadable.
2: 27, 29. All Union Tom, first of June, middle of William, date of birth 4/1872.
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1: I copy, there's a strange light flashing in the lake, 500 to 1,000 yards off of Denver Beach, more in line with Marla Bay.

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0: you'll advise on the water. Copy, you're in route to Marine 24, you'll advise.

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physics. He's on Douglas Adams stand, so alcohol, drugs, and contact with the victim. First initial is L. Lincoln. Searches seizure violating the law.

1542 High, Russian West High Point Court. 21.

12, I copy en route 1542 West High Point Court for ellipsis 33. It's an 87-year-old male. He fell, can't get up. He has dementia. 21.

At this ball, pick up in route 1542 West High Point Court for Ellipsis 33. It's an 87-year-old male. He fell, can't get up. He has dementia. 21.

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0: 9 William, X-ray Paul 226. Should come back to a Cadillac Escalade.
1: Cadillac utility out of Southwick.
0: Copy, thank you. Who's the RO?
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0: 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She'll meet you at the Washoe Tribe Senior Center. 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
1: Copy, round from 3 to 5 points.
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2: 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I'm going to just contact him.
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Nauseous. And he is pregnant.

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1: Just for information, we have a domestic heading again to the 1294 in Lindendale. This time, I believe we have a friend calling in, but the female has told her that her husband has trapped her in her room.

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It was just open air, confirming your code 4.

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12 units, make up in around 877 Valley Vista Drive for a call 31. A 79-year-old male, his spell, that brought out on the news to be shooting for the time. 1 minute.

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1: Yeah, Roger. 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

14, Rescue 7, Falls Party 2, 1250, Monarch Lane, 740. And it's 7, responding 1456, Cardiff Drive, Crescent Westbury driving, Venus Way, Gaffney Party 2, part of a 5-gallon propane tank that's leaking, meld only, 0740.

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0: You have the on-call mortuary respond. They can meet at South Sunridge at the Red Barn. It's on the north side of the intersection.
1: Denver will advise.

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0: All units, stand by for special announcement. Captain Nelson, on behalf of everyone at East Fork Fire, the Emergency Communications Center, and your family, we would like to take this moment to congratulate you on your retirement and thank you for proudly serving our community for more than 25 years. Captain Nelson began his career with the East Fork Fire Protection District in June of 2000 as a paramedic and was promoted to captain in 2006. Captain Nelson coordinated training for numerous paramedic students and established the East Fork Fire Paramedic Intern Training Program. He also served on incident management teams across the country. Thank you for your service to the citizens of Douglas County, Nevada, and Alpine County, California, and for your courageous service and commitment to excellence in public safety. We wish you the very best in your retirement. Douglas Clear, May 13, 2026, at 8:32.
1: Douglas, Engine 14. Please advise my home unit that I've completed this assignment, specifically Jill Nelson. Advise her that I'll be available returning.
0: Captain Nelson, assignment.

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1: Handling my location into 15-year-old male. Need some kind of reaction.
2: Fire protection district. And securing as well as all history. You're looking well at the next step. Congratulations, guys.
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2: ACAP Station 7, from the 7 boys. Congratulations on the chaplain in life. Thanks for all your dedication throughout the years, your paramedicine, the whole 9 yards. 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
0: Jay, they go to DES, and then you could go back for the math students?
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1: I'm at CC Manili. 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
0: 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We have it covered. Thank you, base player.
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0: 117. 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
1: Sure.
0: Just drive right alongside the hospital. We'll see my truck.
1: Okay, copy, we're in route.

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0: William Boy Adam, Frank Boy 3, 353, Yellow Lincoln Henry, 04040. You can try Nevada, Oregon.

Bad Vince coming back on a 2000 BMW four-door wagon to Last of Cooper for Brian.

this out. 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

0: Robert, David, Edward, Sam, Tom, Yellow. 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
0: Fields 1,
1: I copy you.

Roger 12, Rush 12, on me, switch this over. Okay, this is back off Gentry, I'm not sure if you heard that. Fairview, take a right back. 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
0: EMS-1 will be covering the battalion duty.
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Valiant, Strike Copy ATL, Free Reckless Driver, last seen. Turn 5 in Genoa, southbound, want to go. Break. ATL for a dark green Lincoln Navigator, Barry Nevada 28, Charles Adam Nora Adam Sam 2. Vehicle bouncing between lanes, hit the dirt a few times. Last seen southbound 305, approaching Ironwood. Call when assigned, that was clear, 10-51.

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0: 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Report of a patient being purple. 11.
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0: On scene, station 5, just south of Waterloo with the disabled RV in the number 2 lane. I'll be blocking traffic. You can have that still come to traffic control.
1: I copy on scene at 395 just south of Waterloo, disabled vehicle, the number 2 lane.

0: 46 vehicle at 295 in Waterfield, Christian Waterloo, just south of, for a vehicle number 2 lane. They're requesting response for traffic control.
1: 272, are you down that way? 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
3: 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Advise vehicle started. Head southbound now. Effort is needed.

0: 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Did you have traffic for Douglas?
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1: 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Please repeat.
0: Bus 13 is checking out. 1064 out, please.
1: Thank you. 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
0: Team clear.

Mile copy 76, traffic violation. Last seen eastbound Molly's 74 red Toyota RAV4 bearing California 28, 9 Sam Mary Union 539, returns 29 clear for 9 2014 Toyota utility to Alaska Snyder for Daisy out of South Lake. Vehicle still maintained, occupied by a female with a black shirt, black hair. Vehicle last returning there, Kingsbury Chevron.

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1: F4, thank you, base clear.
2: Okay, responding 1049 Kimberling Road in the Ranchos, south of Country Lane and Verde Way, 632. 95-year-old female, dizzy and shaking, 1156.

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69-year-old female, medical alarm, unresponsive female here, and that was DPSO at 12:00.

Sierra 6, copy 76, on Fence of Problem 31, 69, Nicholas Lane. 384 and responsive, 69-year-old DNL. You're responding with East 4, 1222.

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0: 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Return returning to quarters.
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2: 394 204 204 Enclosed 82, no report, there's no speeders.
0: Put me on 86. Yeah,

0: 41 District.
1: Back to 9 clear, turn right, 13 to 0 action, clear subject. 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

0: got to that address. Did it auto-populate that for Intercept?
1: Negative, that's what the alarm will be advised.
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0: 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The Washoe gas station on Contras Freddy 2, 72-year-old male collapsed in the store. He is currently awake and breathing. 1302.
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0: 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Carson Colony, 4-5, playing all day.
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0: 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Nevada, Paul, David, over Lincoln, 3777.
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And when that 28 comes back, 29 clear, current on 1999 Ford conversion van to Alaska, Galliato, first to Jennifer, Adabrino.

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1: 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I had to make an announcement. 26 clear. 2 clear.

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1: Three, two, clear. Thank you.
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0: stop. 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
0: Thank you. 26 clear.
1: Thank you, Peggy.

0: 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John 524, John 01, 1023 Valley Jail, and mileage 24061.
1: 1452.

0: 204, we're also standing by for the drive of the gas.
1: 304, copy. Standing by, the rest was 10-1.

0: 202, copy 76, 55 person at the Landview Park main pavilion. It's going to be for two WMAs in their 30s, transients, as well as a WFA in their 30s, covered in a blanket. They're going to be by the volleyball courts under a tree.
1: I'm out at Landview Park. 23.
0: Definitely.

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coming back 29 clear, current on a 2003 Chevrolet pickup to Las DeVargas, first of Alvaro, out of Wellington.

911 Rescue 14, Squad 91, Chief 911, Motor Vehicle Collision Priority 1 at the Alpine County Airport. Report of a single Camaro racing on the runway, crashed at approximately 100 miles per hour. CHP will be advised to 1509.

copy. Air 12 showing available. We'll start them. Qualified 10 plus.

0: 12 seen flight for motor vehicle collision in the Alpine County Airport, 15 10
1: 12, copy. We'll advise the EPA here shortly.

0: Cycle 312.
1: Air 12 again, approximate 10-10 minutes. Overhead the airport.
0: I copy 10 minute ETA to be over here at the airport.
2: 50. Fire's responding to Alpine for 10-50.

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1: This is Faith.
0: Bus 26 is back up. 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
1: 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Thank you, Faith, sir.
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0: Last, Robert Ocean, Mary, Edward, Robert Ocean, first of Benjamin, common spelling. DOB 03-2534. 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

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Cross of Beverly, Jeff Lane. To be for Zone 4, second floor hallway, smoke detector. 605.

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0: 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It's going to be 651-651, Linda.
1: We're on scene. We're on scene of a three-story large residential structure that has shown from the exterior. You'll be out of that.
0: On scene, 651, Linda, with a three-story large residential structure. Nothing showing. 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
1: 4, thank you, base.
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Bobby 3468, Long Drive, Indian Hills, cross of Pebble Beach Court, Chip Court, Falls Friday 2, 76-year-old male, fell walking inside of his front door. He advised he also had shortness of breath, 68.

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1: 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Can you shot 5 o'clock up, please?
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